0: ich etwas tun.
1: Jesus was a 5'4 brown skin socialist. Nothing like the white man on that crucifix. The truth is there, you just won't notice it.

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The well I must visit.

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My mum was scared to death and she said, careful of strangers. I just hugged her tight and said, time to leave.

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She said, you know how you heard about that family that burned down in that house?